have fought for 19 weeks in an overtime ban. We're going into the 18th week of a strike. We've come too far for anything other than to win the victory.

and I believe with all of my heart that it is a contributing factor to our juvenile delinquency of today. I 100% believe it. Why I believe that is because I know how it feels when you sing it. I know what it does to you. And I know the evil feeling that you feel when you sing it. I know the lost position that you get into in the beat. Well, if you talk to the average teenager of today and you ask them what it is about rock and roll music that they like,

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1: Le morceau que je vais vous proposer, c'est une excellente nouvelle. C'est le nouveau groupe du chanteur de Criminal Outfit, un groupe qui nous vient de Californie et qui s'appelle Direct Generation. Ils viennent de sortir deux titres dispo sur Bandcamp et on va écouter tout de suite le titre Spin in Circles par Direct Generation.
2: I'm proud to have been associated with Oi! It did come along, and if I keep upsetting those people, I'm really happy, because I don't like them anyway, and they don't like me. So that's lovely, you know, and I'd sooner deal with that with honesty and straight talking people rather than some old fanny that they come out with in the music industry. I really do.

I don't know what's more British. These four cans of smooth floor that I've got right in front of my face right now, or the four tracks of pure British joy that are about to hit your ears. Enjoy, lads.

I don't know what's more British. These four cans of smooth floor that I've got right in front of my face right now, or the four tracks of pure British joy that are about to hit your heels. Enjoy, lads.